0: Hello, you've called Delilah. Who is this?
1: This is Ricky.
0: Hi, Ricky. How are you, my friend?
1: I'm doing very well. How about you?
0: I'm doing well, too. I am enjoying this beautiful autumn we're having in my part of the world. I am loving it. What can I do for you tonight?
1: I would like to dedicate a song to my wife of 49 years.
0: Well, first off, congratulations on that. And are you going to do something really spectacular when you hit the big 5-0?
1: Probably, but we haven't talked about that yet.
0: We should talk about that. Oh, do we have children or grandchildren, siblings?
1: We have two children. They're in their 40s. Two boys.
0: All right. So we got to plan something fun.
1: We had an interesting start to our relationship.
0: Do tell.
1: We're friends in a group environment for 6 years. Youth group in high school and then young adults in after graduation, both in the church. And there was an Oktoberfest coming up, and we knew it was dinner and dance, and I asked my future wife if I could take her to it. She thought about it, said yes.
0: So you started out as friends, and it just got better from there.
1: Yeah, so if you could pick something out.
0: I will do that. Thank you for calling. Thank you for sharing your sweet story.
1: You're welcome.
0: Now go plan a spectacular

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0: Request dedication stories from the heart and great love songs. Stories about life and love, my life. Stories about my kids and my grandkids that I'm raising. About soccer games and overcoming obstacles. About turning the other cheek. When somebody's mean to you, when somebody belittles you, when somebody insults you, you can get mad, you can try to get even, or you can rise above it. When they go low, you go high. Don't return rage with rage. Don't return unkindness with unkindness. And for goodness sakes, don't teach your kids to be jerks. Don't teach your children that it's good to get even, that it's good to be mad and to be angry and to be ugly. I saw that at a football game the other day. Oh my word. Parents that were acting like children and children that were embarrassed because of their parents, don't be like that. Don't be like that. Be kind, be compassionate, be patient, be forgiving. Be the bigger person, walk away. Hold your head up high, rise above it. You're listening to Delilah.
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0: Hi, good evening. Welcome to the Delilah Show. Who is on the phone lines with me?
1: Stacy.
0: Hi, Stacy. What can I do to make your autumn night a little more colorful?
1: Okay, well, I wanted to tell you I've listened to you since I'm a little kid, and I got my fiance when I moved to Kentucky listening to you. We love your show, and we had to share a really funny story with you. We got two Shorkie puppies almost 2 years ago, and they have been nonstop listening to you since we got them at 12 weeks old, and they love your show, and every time they can't hear you, they cry.
0: They're what kind of puppies?
1: Yorkies.
0: So like Schnauzer Yorkies?
1: Shih Tzu and a Yorkie.
0: Shih Tzu Yorkies. So that means they're small, they're adorable, and they rule the household.
1: Absolutely.
0: And I like that they like me because then they will make you listen every night whether you want to or not.
1: Oh, it's not even a choice. We listen regardless, but... The fact that they love you and sit by the radio, too, is amazing.
0: And what are the names of the two Shorkies?
1: Kylo and Gizmo.
0: All right, you know you're going to have to go on social media and send me a picture of these two listening to the radio show.
1: Okay.
0: TikTok, you can go there. You can go to Instagram, Radio Delilah. I'm on Facebook, just Delilah. But if you, like, do the @ Radio Delilah... Somebody will send it to me. I'll find it.
1: Okay. And we were wondering if you could do just pick a song for them just so they can enjoy the night with you.
0: I will do that. Are they your babies?
1: Oh, absolutely. Well, they're my fur babies. I have three girls, too, and they love your show, too, but they don't get into you as much as we do, and that's okay. You know, they're younger generation crew.
0: You go snuggle with your fur babies and your three precious daughters, and I will play a song for the whole family.
1: Thank you.
0: Thank you. You have a great night.

0: Waking Up Columbus with good music that puts you in a good mood. Randy and Rice in the morning.
1: I just had the best idea. What if one of us is a car and one of us is a building?
2: Oh my God, that's it.
1: Yeah. Right? And we like paint it like a brick building or something like that. And then you dress as a car. And then randomly.
2: It's so easy to dress as a car.
1: I'm just saying. But then randomly throughout the Halloween party, you just like run across the room and belt me into a wall.
2: Would love it.
1: I mean, I feel like that would be a hit at any Columbus Halloween party.
2: I do have small headlights, but I can make it work.
0: Randy and Rice in the morning.
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0: earlier I was talking about getting even, being ugly, being venomous. Unforgiveness will destroy you. When you have unforgiveness in your heart, bitterness, rage, it will destroy you physically, mentally, emotionally. So take a deep breath. Find a way to forgive. That doesn't mean you forget. It doesn't mean that what they did was okay. It means you're no longer going to carry the weight of trying to even the score. Let God do that. Let it go. Find forgiveness, and whatever you do, teach your children to turn the other cheek. What does that mean? That means you walk away. It means you don't engage with petty foolishness. Turn the other cheek. Rise above it. Something to think about as we deal with all sorts of craziness in this world. Bitterness and rage and adults acting so foolish. Rise above it. Rise above it. Rise above it. 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
0: Hi, good evening. You've called the Delilah Show. Who is this?
27: Hi, my name is Tiana.
0: Tiana, welcome. Are you a princess?
27: I would like to think so sometimes, yes.
0: You are a princess every day. Every stinking day. Don't forget that. No matter what you're going through, get up, straighten up your crown, and say, I am Princess Tiana.
27: Thank you so much. I would like to know if you could play a song for my guy going through a hard time not being able to be with each other.
0: What is his name?
27: John.
0: And are you apart by distance? Are you apart because of military? Are you apart because John's a knucklehead?
27: He's a knucklehead, but he also is distant.
0: And who's the little one I'm hearing?
27: That would be my 9-year-old daughter.
0: And what song can I play for your whole family?
27: Surprise me. You're very good at picking songs.
0: All right, I will find something that says, I love you, I miss you, I can't wait for you to be back in my arms again.
27: Thank you so much, Delilah.

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2: Playing your request and sharing your stories from the heart. Are you in that adorable phase of love? Maybe you're courting someone the old-fashioned way and being respectful. Or maybe you'd be in a wild child like I was at your age. If you are falling in love, I've got the perfect love song for you tonight.

Camille wrote and shared an email, and the title of it is Don't Be Like Me. She writes, Delilah, this is the story of the death of my marriage. My husband of 28 years, Anthony, and I seem to have the perfect life. 4 wonderful sons, the big house, 8 cars, and lots of family around. Anthony and I had had many years of great times together. Our problems seemed to appear when our kids were gone and it was just us alone. Delilah, I thought this would be the best time of our life, but we drifted apart. No communication. Life was boring. Someone else came along and showed me some attention, and I responded. Never did I ever think of straying, but I did. And this led to our divorce. Anthony was so hurt by my actions, he didn't even want to try to work it out. My message to anyone contemplating straying outside of their marriage for attention, don't do it. Use all of your power and strength to reconnect with the one you love and make it work. It's been 4 years now and I miss my husband so very much. I will always love him, and he knows how sorry I am, but he has moved on with his life. And he's getting married to a wonderful person next month. I want our marriage back, and I will never have that.

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0: You know, as you wander through life, as you experience more and more and more, in other words, as you get older, you will discover that happiness is not found in the big things, the monumental things usually. Happiness is found in the things that might seem trivial, tiny, minute. A woolly caterpillar makes me so happy because I remember looking for them when I was a kid with my mom, and I remember showing them to my children, and I love that it is that season when they're out there crossing the road looking for some little hidey hole to hide in throughout the winter. Then they make cocoons in the spring, but they have to survive the winter. I love little things like that. And I love things like yesterday afternoon, I saw an owl within feet of me and my daughter. I stopped the car to take a picture, and then I got out and I walked right up to it, within 5 feet of it. And it didn't fly away. It just stared at me in the eyes and the soul. It was so awesome. That's a moment I will remember for the rest of my life. The little things, the beautiful things, the things of nature, that is what will truly make you happy. You're listening to Delilah.
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1: Hi, Yen. Welcome to the Delilah Show. How are you?
2: It's wonderful, yes. It's wonderful to be able to get through to you.
1: Well, I'm glad that you're here. What can I do for you?
2: Well, I like to play a song, and I really don't know what exactly for a friend of mine. I met her about 3-4 months ago, and she's going through a rough time right now. I just want to let her know that I care, and I wish that she gets better.
1: What's your friend's name, Yen?
2: Heather.
1: Heather.
2: Yeah.
1: Like Heather.
2: Yes.
1: Oh, Heather.
2: Yeah. Oh, well, thank you. Make fun of me.
1: I'm not making fun of you, sweetheart. I'm making fun of me. I'm the idiot here.
2: No, you're not. You're a wonderful person. I really enjoy your show. I listen to you every night.
1: Well, thank you. Oh, you got a sexy voice, baby.
2: Oh, do I?
1: Yes, you do. Let me play a song for you and Heather. You have a good night, honey.
2: Okay, you do the same.
1: Bye-bye.
2: Thank you very much.
1: Thank you.

0: Are you feeling me? Let's do something. Let's make a bet.
1: Song after song. Good music, good mood. Sunny 95.

0: What if one of us is a car and one of us is a building?
1: Oh my God, that's it.
0: Yeah. Right? And we like paint it like a brick building or something like that. And then you dress as a car. And then randomly.
1: It's so easy to dress as a car.
0: I'm just saying. But then randomly throughout the Halloween party, you just like run across the room and belt me into a wall.
1: Would love it.
0: I mean, I feel like that would be a hit at any Columbus Halloween party.
1: I do have small headlights, but I can make it work.
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keeping you company on an autumn night. Thank you for being here with us tonight. I want to remind you of something that's very simple but very sweet. Are you in the habit of complimenting people sincerely? I don't mean cheesy, meaningless, "Oh, I love your earrings," when you don't really love the earrings, but saying kind things. 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I love the way you smile. 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I love your joyful spirit." 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

0: Hi, welcome to the Delilah Show. Who is this?
1: This is Matthew.
0: Matthew, what can I do for you?
1: I've been listening to your show for a while and some of the stories I've heard on there. I just wanted to call and ask for your advice.
0: All right, tell me your situation or what you're struggling with, and I will give you my best Delilah insight.
1: I just recently got out of a 6.5, almost 7-year relationship, and we've been separated for about 3 months now, and she's already moved on, and I just can't seem to get myself to move on, so.
0: She's moved on, she's got somebody else in her life.
1: Yeah.
0: And you are still stuck in love with her.
1: Yes.
0: And you think that there's a song in the world that is going to free your heart up and make you go, oh, I'm so over you. Let me just move on.
1: I don't think it's that easy.
0: Yeah, no. If there were a song like that, trust me, I would have found it. There's no such song. But I will find a song that will give you hope that in time your heart will heal. And you will be able to move on and love again.
1: All right. Thank you.
0: Good luck, Matthew. Thank you for calling.

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0: 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Welcome to the Delilah Show.
1: Hi, Delilah. How are you?
0: I'm good. What can I do for you?
1: Well, just when you think that your heart cannot hold any more love and you have so much love for your children, then you have grandbabies. Is there a song out there that could possibly put into words how grandmas feel about their grandbabies?
0: You know, I don't know if one has been written. Let me try to find one that comes close, okay?
1: That would be wonderful, and I want to say a hi to my 3-year-old grandbaby, Bryn, and my 1-month-old grandson, William.
0: Congratulations, Grandma.
1: Thank you.

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0: 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Tonight's Delilah's Dilemma is from someone named Teresa, who is very much in love with somebody, but is a little concerned about their shady past. Who says, my name is Teresa. I'm 49. I met a very loving man who has been there for me since day one. I really love him, and he loves me. My problem is that he has a very shady past. He has changed, though, and is now a God-fearing person. My question is, should I remain with him, or should I kick him to the curb because of his past? I value your feedback. I'm an avid listener and enjoy the show. Thanks, Delilah. Can't wait for your answer from Teresa. Teresa, I will have my Mother Delilah words of advice for you coming up next. You're listening to Delilah.
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2: 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Audible. 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
22: If you were listening a few moments ago, I shared a Delilah's dilemma with you, a problemo, a situation that needs a little insight. Teresa, here are my words for you. God is a God of second chances. And trust me, I don't know what your boyfriend has done, but I've probably done some pretty bad things, maybe even worse than him. I'm not sure, but I have a shady past. We all have

shady past. And if somebody judged me based on bad choices I made in the past, that wouldn't be right because I'm not that person today. That said, how do you know he's truly changed? Only time will tell. So do not rush into something, because you could rush into something and then realize, oh my word, he hasn't really changed. He's still an addict, or he's still abusive, or he's still destructive. So only time will tell if he has truly changed. And what is he doing to demonstrate those changes? Is he going to counseling? Is he going to meetings? Does he have a strong support group? Is he taking responsibility for his actions so that he doesn't go down that dark path again? If you can answer those questions and feel confident in your heart, then please don't throw his past in his face, and please don't hold on to that, okay? If you can't answer those questions, if he's not going to meetings, if he's not working a program, if he's not doing the 12 steps, if he's not getting counseling, if he's not being held accountable, then I would be very, very cautious, young lady.

0: up Columbus with good music that puts you in a good mood. Randy and Rice in the morning.
1: I just had the best idea. What if one of us is a car and one of us is a building?
2: Oh my God, that's it.
1: Yeah. Right? And we like paint it like a brick building or something like that. And then you dress as a car. And then randomly.
2: It's so easy to dress as a car.
1: I'm just saying. But then randomly throughout the Halloween party, you just like run across the room and belt me into a wall.
2: Would love it.
1: I mean, I feel like that would be a hit at any Columbus Halloween party.
2: I do have small headlights, but I can make it work.
0: Randy and Rice in the morning.
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0: You know, there's so much heartache in the world, so much sadness, so much fear, so much that we can't control. Things that are completely and totally outside of our control that we watch with our hearts breaking and our minds numb from the pain, and there's nothing we can do about it. And each night I do my level best. I try so hard to shine the light on the things we can do something about. We can deepen our relationships with others. We can be more honest, more vulnerable, more available. We can stop hiding behind walls and reach out in love. We can tell people how we feel. We can say, I love you, I need you, I want you, I'm here for you. And we can share our pain as well. That's what this show is all about. Not about changing the world or delving into politics or trying to make sense of things that never will make sense. But it's about helping you connect heart to heart. It's about helping you to realize that through the power of love, we can do amazing things. So thank you for being here. You are listening to Delilah.
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14: Justin, hi, this is Delilah. Who's captured your heart tonight?
15: Kimberly Hargrave.
14: Kimberly is girlfriend, fiance, wife, buddy, what?
15: Girlfriend. We haven't got to the wife stage, and I don't want to mention that until a little bit later on in life.
14: How old are you?
15: 17.
14: Oh, please, you're too young to even think about that.

0: Yeah, that's why.
1: Good for you. You sound much older than that.
0: Oh,
1: so, Justin, what's a 17-year-old young man doing listening to sappy love songs?
0: Oh, I've always been a sappy romantic since I was young.
1: So, don't your friends listen to the hip-hop stuff?
0: I'm not into that hip-hop stuff. I'm into the stuff you play every night.
1: And do your friends laugh at you for listening to this, or are they cool, too?
0: They're not as cool as me, but, yeah.
1: All right, props to the Justin. Give it up for Justin. I will play a song for you and Kimberly.
0: Can I have a good one?
1: Sure.
0: Heaven by Bryan Adams.
1: Oh my gosh, the man knows Bryan Adams. You are so cool.
0: I just want to tell Kimberly that I love her, and I want the whole world to know that I love her.
1: All right, honey, you have a good night.

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Julie took the time to write to us. She says, I am so excited, Delilah, that I get to marry the man of my dreams. Not only that, but I also look forward to becoming a part of his adopted family. They have 9 children of their own, and yet they always have room in their home and their hearts for me. This family opens their house to anyone who needs help or prayers. 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I was hoping you could tell his folks, Tim and Sharon, how much we love and appreciate them by playing something special in their honor. Thank you so much from Julie.

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Are you doing something creative tonight? Are you reaching for your dreams? Can I encourage you to always aim higher than you believe you can reach? Don't ever set your standards low. Aim high. Once your talents are set free by your imaginations, you can achieve amazing things. And I had people in this business, learned people, educated people, men that had been in the business 20, 30 years, tell me, Delilah, it will never work. It will never work. People don't listen to radio at night. They don't want to listen to radio at night. They want to watch television or watch movies. People have told me over and over again, you will never get people to listen to radio at night. But I knew that it would work. I knew that because so many listeners had been good to me over the years and called and shared from their heart. If you will set your sights high and reach for the stars, man, you can accomplish great things, more than you could ever imagine, probably. You are meant to be whatever you dream of becoming, so dream big. Just my thoughts for you tonight. You're listening to Delilah.

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2: Hi, Laura. What can I do for you to make your night a little more special?
26: I've been listening to you for some years, and I was in a bad marriage for about 20 years, and when my kids were in high school, I finally said enough was enough, and we had so many bad feelings in this house that one night I heard your radio program, and my daughter and I have been listening to you ever since, and she's in college now, and they're all in college, and I'm kind of missing them, so maybe just a song, you know, to let them know that I love them.
2: And has their hearts begun to heal from all the craziness that went on in the house?
26: They're healing.
2: And how's yours?
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2: Well, let me find a song of healing and hope.
26: Thank you, Delilah.

0: us with good music that puts you in a good mood. Randy and Rice in the morning.
1: I just had the best idea. What if one of us is a car and one of us is a building?
2: Oh my God, that's it.
1: Yeah. Right? And we like paint it like a brick building or something like that. And then you dress as a car. And then randomly.
2: It's so easy to dress as a car.
1: I'm just saying. But then randomly throughout the Halloween party, you just like run across the room and belt me into a wall.
2: Would love it.
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2: I do have small headlights, but I can make it work.
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0: playing your request and your dedications on a Wednesday night. Just about time for me to slip out of here and disappear off into the darkness. If I didn't get to your song, I apologize. I will be back tomorrow night with your request and dedications. Do me a favor, take some time out of your busy schedule to slow down and love someone. Good night.
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From the 80s. Never gonna give you up, never gonna let you down. The 90s. Tell me why ain't nothing but a party. And today. My bad habits lead to nice and alone. 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
2: Fall is a vibe. So, what's yours? Do you go wild? Or get a little nostalgic? Do you like to cozy up indoors? Or kick it outdoors? Whatever you fall for, get shoes that get you. We've got the trend. You bring the vibes. 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
1: Live from Randy and Rice World Headquarters in some random neighborhood in Upper Arlington. It is R&R. Randy, good morning.
2: Good morning.
1: What's going on?
2: Man, I'm one limb down right now.
3: What do you
2: I'm one limb down.
1: You're one limb down. Which limb would that be?
2: It's my arm. Like, I can't even get my headphones on right because I can't bring my arm to my head on this side. So
1: why isn't it in like a sling or something like that?
2: Because I was too hard-headed to go to urgent care like everyone said I should have yesterday. So I was going to wake up to see how it feels. Guess what? It feels terrible. And so I'm one limb down, and I'm going to make it through the show, and that's what it is. I can't play tennis for a minute, probably.
1: I would say it's probably for the best.
2: Yeah. Or like, maybe, I don't even know. I mean, something popped yesterday.
1: So how did you injure yourself? Was it just a normal movement and it popped, or was it during tennis?
2: It was during tennis yesterday, during practice. I've been like having a little bit of tennis elbow, but I went and my friend Heidi cranked the ball at my face.
1: Yeah.
2: So I had to hit a volley like this in front of my face. And it must have sent my arm back.
1: Okay.
2: And I felt something pop right here.
1: Ooh, right here.
2: Outer.
1: Snap, crackle, pop, any of that.
2: No, outer elbow to on top of my arm, like a rainbow kind of thing.
1: Ooh.
2: So.
1: If we do have a doctor out there who might know what that is, let us know.
2: And my sister just
1: saves a trip to urgent care.
2: Tore her ACL.
1: Oh, really?
2: Playing tennis.
1: Okay. Maybe I'm just going to put this out there for the Razor Clan. Maybe take a couple months off from tennis.
2: Seriously,
1: Everyone needs to recover.
2: So Lauren was on, remember how she bought that property that if it gets washed away by a hurricane, she can never rebuild there again?
1: Oh, yeah.
2: Well, she was on that island.
1: Got it.
2: So she had to take an ambulance to the ferry, take another ambulance when she got to the land, to the hospital. She had to take two ambulance rides.
1: Why did she need ambulances? She tore her ACL. You can figure out a way.
2: She couldn't move her ACL.
1: And she didn't have any. Well, I mean, I know people have torn their ACL and like eventually like you can walk, like it hurts, but you can.
2: No, she has to have surgery. Reconstructive surgery.
1: Oh, so. Yeah, I'm sure.
2: She's out for a whole year.
1: Oh, I can imagine. I mean, especially when you tear your ACL or do anything like that as an adult. Ooh. You don't quite bounce back like you used to.
2: Really?
1: Oh, I mean, yeah.
2: Yeah.
1: The way you do when you're like a teenager? Yeah.
2: Man. All right. How's your day?
1: Be more positive. My day yesterday, yeah, it was all. I basically just unpacked from my trip, watched a little Survivor action, got after it, got ready for today's show.
2: We're
1: going to have a big end of the week, too. Jonas Brothers tickets every single hour tomorrow.
2: I saw that in my emails.
1: Right? We're going to make that happen. And we'll see what else we get up to today. Coming up 7:30, Dancing with the Stars. We will have Jonas Brothers tickets today to go with that pile of them we got on Friday. Your shot today going to be coming up at 8:30. It is R&R. We're going to get Randy a sling, a couple of ibuprofen, and do the thing.
2: Yeah, let's do it.
1: Happy Thursday.
2: Sling it up.
1: Sling it up.

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0: It's Randy and Rice in the morning on Sunny 95 on the way. Gen Z trying to rename something that we're going to come up with some better names for. That on the way right around 6:15. However, before we get to that, we do have a rundown on the way. What you got over there, Randy Razor?
1: Well, the Guardians play today. I'll tell you what time.
0: Let's go. Yes. Back home in Cleveland, too.
1: Back home, our first home game. And OSU takes on number 5, Indiana. We have some starters sitting.
0: Ooh, okay.
1: We have some starters sitting. Not good news. But I'll tell you where you can watch the game, what time kickoff is.
0: It is going to be the matchup of the weekend in college football, and we got a full rundown of all the stuff you got to be paying attention to for it. That is all next. It is Sunny 95, Randy and Rice in the morning, celebrating a Friday Eve.

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1: OSU takes on number 5 Indiana, and 2 offensive starters are listed as out for the matchup, Jacoby Jackson and another.
2: Okay, running back, all right.
1: Yes, some other listed as questionable, a wide receiver and another running back.
2: All right, questionable's not out, so we'll be good. And as long as Jeremiah Smith is still playing, I think we'll be okay.
1: And Bo, right?
2: I think we'll be all right.
1: Bo?
2: Bo Jackson, yeah, he's running back.
1: Yeah.
2: Yeah, Jeremiah Smith's a different level, though.

0: memorials.
1: Very cool.
0: McDonald's is releasing Happy Meal Boo Buckets inspired by Disney villains. Now, I grew up loving these. Did you?
1: No.
0: You'd get your Happy Meal in a Boo Bucket?
1: I don't remember ever getting it
0: and
1: in a Boo
0: Bucket. And you would trick or treat with the Boo Bucket? And
1: no.
0: It would glow in the dark?
1: I don't remember any of that.
0: So there only used to be three. It would be a witch, a ghost, and a pumpkin.
1: Okay.
0: Okay. Now, we're going to have Disney villains, Scar, Cruella de Vil, Ursula, Maleficent, and Jafar.
1: Okay.
0: And
1: oh, some of the old school villains, too. I like them.
0: It's cute. It's nostalgic for me because the kids will get their Happy Meals.
1: Right, just like you did back in the day.
0: Yeah. The Brewers beat the Dodgers 6-2 last night. They go up 3-0 in the National League.
1: Let's go, Milwaukee.
0: I know.
1: I love it. I mean, the Dodgers won back-to-back years. I'm ready for someone new to take the title.
0: I am too, but it kind of freaks me out that they're beating the Dodgers so bad and they have the most expensive roster.
1: Just shows.
0: Ohtani.
1: Money can't get you everywhere.
0: Where's Ohtani? Guardians play today at 1 p.m. in Cleveland.
1: Yeah, I saw that because of weather or whatever. They moved the game all the way up to 1.
0: Is that why?
1: Yeah.
0: Because I didn't think it was, like, I was wondering why it was at 1 o'clock. Tied 1-1, first home game out of 3, so that's good news for us.
1: Absolutely.
0: You have Thursday Night Football, Broncos hosts the Seahawks, episode 10 of American Horror Story, and on Peacock, dropping today, series premiere Crystal Lake, a Friday the 13th prequel.
1: Ooh,
0: so
1: interesting.
0: So Pam Voorhees tries to shake her grief a year after her son Jason drowned in a lake.
1: Ooh. Oh, that could actually be good.
0: I know. Drops on Peacock today, and that is your rundown.
1: On the way, Gen Z trying to rename something a cake topper. We're going to reveal what that something is, and we are all going to kind of team up and come up with a better name for it. We're going to do it next. It's R&R.
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3: Mostly cloudy for your Thursday today. You'll see a couple isolated showers throughout the day, but the bulk of that rain is really going to come in really late for your Thursday and during the day on Friday. We're looking at a cold front swiping in tomorrow. That's going to bring us some cooler temperatures throughout the day, as well as some rain chances consistent throughout the day as well. Cooling down on Saturday, by the time we get into the afternoon, 55 degrees for your high. It'll be a chilly weekend ahead of us. I'm your 10 Weather Impact meteorologist, Lily Reed, with Sunny 95.
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1: The old tea stamp. I have to say, I have seen it on someone I had dated in the past, and it was a turnoff.
2: Yeah, I would think so. It's very much a time capsule of the early 2000s, late 90s,
1: right? It sure is. And, you know,
2: good old lower back tattoo.
1: Gen Z wants to rebrand the tea stamp into a nicer name. You know, that lower back tattoo. And some of the alternatives that Gen Z was giving was discount tag. Still not nice. Bumper sticker.
2: Well, they always...
1: one of my favorites is jersey plate. What's your jersey plate say? And then they rounded it out with cake topper. Rounded it out.
2: Which I... Well done. Well, I think cake topper's the best one, right?
1: Cake by the ocean?
2: It has to be. Yeah.
1: Cake topper
2: is stunning. And I mean, anything's better than what we've been calling it before. But also, hey, question. Has anyone gotten one of those in like the past 20 years?
1: There's no way.
2: Right? There, I mean... It became tacky in what? Like probably 2005 or something like that?
1: Yes.
2: Maybe.
1: But I mean, the minute it was on your back, it became tacky.
2: Yeah. So tough. But what other? Do you have any other good names? I'm trying to think. Like Gen Z came up with all of these.
1: That's some good ones.
2: What do you got?
1: No, I'm saying I bet we could get some good ones.
2: What about Columbus centric?
1: Columbus ones? Okay.
2: Like you have
1: like
2: to Columbus.
1: Buckeye billboard or something?
2: What about the Buckeye booty badge? No? Buckeye booty badge? I feel like that one's decent.
1: What's your triple B say over there? Buckeye booty badge. Oh, it's just some Chinese symbols.
2: The short north strip? There's got to be some.
1: I love the short north strip.
2: That's kind of decent.
1: Yes.
2: All right, we are renaming and reclaiming a name for the tea stamp. What do you got? Any ideas?
1: Wait, Dennis said bumper sticker wins. I almost wrecked my truck. I was laughing so hard.
2: Let's go.
1: Oh my God.
2: What do you got? We are renaming the tea stamp. It could be something Columbus related.
1: The Scioto River.
2: The Scioto Signature. What about that?
1: Yes.
2: The Scioto Signature.
1: The Scioto Signature.
2: What do you got? Columbus centric new name for the tea stamp. I love us. 614-459.
1: We could call it a Chillicothe.
2: Nice.
1: What's your Chillicothe?
2: Oh, what is your. I'm trying to hold it together back here, Razor. Let us know on that text line or give us a call. We are renaming it and coming up with something Columbus-centric. We gave you a couple ideas. What do you have?

0: with a Columbus-centric new name for the T-stamp.
1: That lower
0: back tattoo after Gen Z, you know, they're trying to come up and rebrand everything. So we figured, you know what, let's try to rebrand it and do it Columbus style.
1: Yeah.
0: And our listeners, just stunning work out of everyone.
1: Angie in Courthouse, she loved the Chillicothe crest. She said, I'm over here rolling the Chillicothe.
0: Ooh, we have another. Do you see 614s right above it?
1: Yeah.
0: The Chillicothe cheek peek.
1: Oh, yes.
0: Yes, okay. 614. Great
1: okay.
0: work.
1: Okay, what about the Coda Caboose? Dakota Caboose.
0: Love a good public transit reference.
1: Or the ComFest Fringe.
0: The ComFest Fringe. Oh, we got Emily in Grove City who said the C-Bus Cake Crest. Crest coming in a couple different times. And then I think this one might be my favorite. Katie in Columbus said the Franklinton Fun Stamp.
1: Oh, yeah. If you live in Franklinton, that's perfect. What about the Wexner Wrap?
0: Oh.
1: That's bad. But it's what the name of the art building. On
0: That's
1: OSU
0: true.
1: Campus.
0: No, you make a good
1: That's
0: point.
1: That's why they need to change it. Because immediately I said the Wexner Wrap.
0: Look at the last one from 614.
1: 614. Oh, my
0: the
1: God.
0: The last one.
1: This one wins. Dotting the I.
0: Dotting the I has to be the right answer.
1: Oh, my God. That is the new name.
0: How did we not think of dotting the I before?
1: But it's perfect. It is so perfect, dotting the I.
0: That is the official new name for a lower back tattoo in Columbus.
1: Cindy wrote one in High Street Pothole. That's just funny because we have a lot of potholes.
0: I love dotting the I so much. Well done out of 614.
1: Dotting the I. That's the official name for T-stamps, guys.
0: Yep. We have officially changed it here in Columbus. Tell your friends.
2: Here's the 10 weather impact forecast on Sunny 95. 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
3: Mostly cloudy for your Thursday today. You'll see a couple isolated showers throughout the day. But the bulk of that rain is really going to come in really late for your Thursday. And during the day on Friday. We're looking at a cold front swiping in tomorrow. That's going to bring us some cooler temperatures throughout the day. As well as some rain chances consistent throughout the day as well. Cooling down on Saturday, by the time we get into the afternoon, 55 degrees for your high. It'll be a chilly weekend ahead of us. I'm your 10 Weather Impact meteorologist, Lily Reed, with Sunny 95.
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1: So I have a question for you.
2: Hit me.
1: If you see a speed trap, a police officer there with his radar gun,
2: okay.
1: And you go by it, and now you're going straight forward and cars are coming at you, do you flick your high beams to warn them? Or do you just keep going and thinking about yourself?
2: I try to pay it forward.
1: I do too.
2: I try to pay it forward as much as humanly possible and let them know. Now, the thing is though, I always make sure that I'm like out of sight of the police officer,
1: yes.
2: Like far enough away to where they would not be able to see it.
1: I agree. I do the same thing a little bit, but if a car is like coming up hot, I definitely want to warn them, even if I could be in the view of the officer.
2: See, at that point, yeah. But I'm just always so worried because somehow in my brain, I thought it was illegal.
1: Okay, so in California, if you're caught flashing your high beams to warn someone of a police cruiser ahead, you could be hit with a fine of up to $238 and have 1 point added to your license.
2: Now, why? I guess, because you're encouraging people to drive fast and then we'll warn each other when the cops are around,
1: so it made me wonder about Ohio, right? Because this is where we live. This is where I'm flashing my high beams to warn people.
2: Oh, yeah. Do we have laws?
1: States vary. Well, I looked into it and it is not illegal here to flash your headlights.
2: Okay.
1: It's not illegal. So it's protected by the First Amendment. Ohio court rules that they recognize a quick flash of your headlights as a form of free speech.
2: Oh, okay.
1: Protected by the First Amendment. And someone, also commented, is it a high beam violation? Nope. A brief flick of your high beams does not violate Ohio laws regarding blinding glare or improper light.
2: So you're good to go.
1: You're good to go. You're allowed to do that here in this state.
2: Now, I am curious, though. I know we have some law enforcement that listen to this show. Is it frowned? Like, how do you feel? Is it frowned upon?
1: I'm sure they hate it because they don't even like Waze. Waze will alert. Police officer.
2: Yes. And you call it Waze?
1: What is it called?
2: That's a Waze. Everyone's called it Waze. I like Waze better,
1: though. You don't
2: call it Waze? I like it.
1: Waze?
2: I am only now referring to it as Little Waze. That is amazing.
1: It's better than Little MapQuest. Okay, so Little Waze.
2: Doesn't quite roll off the tongue, does it?
1: It doesn't. Sure doesn't. Well, someone can put up a little marker and alert everyone on the app.
2: Mm-hmm.
1: And so police officers, I know, hate that because they've said they hated it.
2: Yeah, I mean, of course.
1: They switch spots.
2: And then they're getting less tickets, not hitting that quota. I know Apple Maps does that too. It's like speed check ahead. It'll pop up on the little thing on Apple Maps. And basically all of them are doing it.
1: I love that. Thank you.
2: If we do have any police officers listening, how do you feel about it? I am just curious. You can give us a call or text us, 614-459-9769. But in general, I think it's always good to pay it forward, right?
1: It is, but I would love to hear from police officers.
2: We're all in this together. It is Sunny 95, Randy and Rice in the morning. Coming up, 7 o'clock hour, we have two different pairs of Dancing with the Stars tickets to dish out. First one, going to be on the line right around 7:20. Second one, right around 7:40. You got that to look forward to. It's all coming up on R&R.
0: Here's the 10 weather impact forecast on Sunny 95. 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
3: Mostly cloudy for your Thursday today. You'll see a couple isolated showers throughout the day. But the bulk of that rain is really going to come in really late for your Thursday. And during the day on Friday. We're looking at a cold front swiping in tomorrow. That's going to bring us some cooler temperatures throughout the day. As well as some rain chances consistent throughout the day as well. Cooling down on Saturday by the time we get into the afternoon, 55 degrees for your high. It'll be a chilly weekend ahead of us. I'm your 10 Weather Impact meteorologist, Lily Reed, with Sunny 95.
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1: They just play all the greatest hits. 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

0: It's Randy and Rice in the morning on Sunny 95. So close to Friday. Also, unbelievably close to a rundown. What's coming up in your headlines, Randy?
1: Well, OSU takes on number 5 Indiana. We'll talk about that. We have some players that are listed as out for the matchup. We have the Guardians playing today. During the daytime, they moved the game up, and I'll tell you why.
0: Let's go. Big sports day. Big sports night, actually. Last night, too, in Columbus. Columbus Crew picking up a W.
1: But I heard we also got a record or scored or tied our record, 33 shots on goal.
0: Ooh. I didn't even know that, Randy. Look at you.
1: Look at that.
0: Let's go. Learning things. Yeah, Columbus Crew with a big win. 3-1 against Charlotte last night. We'll have some more sports stuff and get into those headlines. We're going to do it next. This is Randy and Rice in the morning. Only on Sunny 95.

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1: Number four, OSU. OH.
2: IO.
1: Takes on number five, Indiana, this weekend. And two offensive starters are listed as out for the matchup. Running back Jacoby Jackson and offensive lineman Austin Severfield. Not liking that. They're both starters. Saturday is a rematch of last year's Big Ten Championship, where the Hoosiers said, "Who's your daddy?"
2: Yeah, but hey, in our defense, they said that to the entire college football world on their way to the national championship.
1: That's so true.
2: Right?
1: 13-10. It was a close game.
2: Mm-hmm.
1: This is our 99th meetup.
2: Big one.
1: That's a lot of times, guys. Kickoff at noon on Fox. 73 veterans flew to D.C. on an honor flight yesterday, made up of veterans from all branches of service.
2: Yeah.
1: They went to the Air Force Memorial. They had lunch at the Navy Memorial, group photo at World War II Memorial, lots of other stops, and they had dinner at the Military Women's Memorial. They checked them all off, and they got to take this cool flight with each other.
2: Very nice.
1: Yes. McDonald's is releasing Happy Meal Boo Buckets on Tuesday, inspired by Disney villains. So they used to have Boo Buckets, and
2: I remember these.
1: Oh my gosh, they would glow in the dark. Well, the original ones didn't glow in the dark. It was a pumpkin, like a witch.
2: Okay.
1: And like a Frankenstein guy. He's like green.
2: Gotcha.
1: And then later on, a few years later, then they'd glow in the dark.
2: Okay.
1: They're amazing. Now they're gonna be Disney villains. There's five: Scar, Cruella de Vil, Ursula, Maleficent, and Jafar.
2: So you got some options.
1: And you can take these buckets to go trick-or-treating with.
2: Oh, right. Kill two birds with one stone.
1: Yeah.
2: Get a Happy Meal, and you get that Halloween basket.
1: And it's kind of nice to get it on the day of trick-or-treating, like the Thursday. I think it's like the 29th. Because you get your little Happy Meal, and then you go turn around and use that right away. Very cute.
2: Love it.
1: The Brewers beat the Dodgers 6-2 last night, so they are up 3-0 in the NL. National League.
2: We're all rooting for Milwaukee.
1: We absolutely are.

0: Right, thank you, Randy. Coming up, we're going to stay on that Halloween theme because we have a battle of the show lined up. Halloween candy edition. You're going to get to pick a team on which one of us drafts a better Halloween candy list, and, well, one lucky winner is going to score themselves Dancing with the Stars tickets.
1: That's right. We're going to pick our candies. Whose house would you trick-or-treat at, mine or Deej's?
0: We are going to find out next. 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
3: Mostly cloudy for your Thursday today. You'll see a couple isolated showers throughout the day, but the bulk of that rain is really going to come in really late for your Thursday and during the day on Friday. We're looking at a cold front swiping in tomorrow. That's going to bring us some cooler temperatures throughout the day, as well as some rain chances consistent throughout the day as well. Cooling down on Saturday, by the time we get into the afternoon, 55 degrees for your high. It'll be a chilly weekend ahead of us. I'm your 10 Weather Impact meteorologist, Lily Reed, with Sunny 95.
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1: Halloween candy edition. Me and Randy are both going to draft various Halloween candies that would be in, you know, the candy bowl outside of our house if you went trick-or-treating. You then are going to get to vote on which house you would rather trick-or-treat at. Team Randy or Team Rice. We are going to pick one person from the winning team once we tabulate all of those votes. That one person is going to score themselves a pair of tickets to go see Dancing with the Stars when they come to the Shot coming up in February.
2: I like it.
1: Now, we haven't done this in a little bit, so we forgot who had the last first pick. So we did a little rock, paper, scissors action off the air. And Randy Razor, you will have pick number one. So, to kick it off in the candy draft. What is your first pick?
2: Battle of the Show. I'm going to have to go with the Supreme Reese's.
1: Yep.
2: Reese's.
1: Yeah, I knew that one. I didn't even bother writing that one down because I knew that was going to be your first pick.
2: I mean, it's my favorite.
1: Yep. Same.
2: Is it yours? Okay, it is yours.
1: Oh, without 100%. But, okay. So now we are doing a snake draft, so I'll have back-to-back picks. I'm going to go with Kit Kat Bar.
2: Yeah, that's a good one.
1: I love a good Kit Kat.
2: Kit Kat.
1: And then I want to go sour. But I'm torn between two. I am going

0: I'm gonna go Nerds Gummy Clusters.
1: Oh, no, you're not.
0: Yes.
1: Give me
0: Nerds Gummy Clusters with my second pick.
1: Oh, my gosh. That's a good one. That's
0: Nerds
1: on my list.
0: Cluster.
1: That was on my list.
0: All right. So,
1: okay.
0: I got two. You can round out your team with your final two picks right now, Randy Razor.
1: So, I'm not picking my favorite Butterfingers. I'm going to pick what I think people would want to trick or treat for. I'm going to go Gummy Bears.
0: Gummy Bears?
1: Gummy Bears.
0: I've never been excited as a kid about getting Gummy Bears trick-or-treating.
1: Really?
0: But hey, that could just be me thing.
1: Okay, so I didn't know to go Gummy Bears or Skittles for that one.
0: Well, you already took Gummy Bears and I already wrote it down. So
1: dang it.
0: We are there. Round out your team.
1: Snickers.
0: Ooh, Snickers. That was on my list. Yep.
1: Oh, man.
0: All right.
1: Okay, what's your last pick?
0: So I'm going to round it out. We're going to go back to chocolate. Oh, you already took Snickers? I'm going to go with a Twix bar. I love a good Twix.
1: I love a Twix.
0: Right? I feel like you can't mess up with
1: a
0: good Twix.
1: I really love a Twix.
0: All right. Which house are you trick-or-treating at? We're going to tabulate all the votes. One person from that winning team, like I said, going to Dancing with the Stars. Here are the teams. Team Rice, Kit Kat, Nerds Gummy Clusters, and Twix. Team Randy, would you rather trick-or-treat at her house? Reese's, Gummy Bears, Snickers.
1: Okay.
0: Where do you fall? 614-459-9769, 614-459-WSNY. You can give us a call, shoot us a text, let us know which house are you trick-or-treating at and why. Someone going to win their way and to go see Dancing with the Stars. We will get that winner, and we're going to do it next. It's Sunny 95 R&R.

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1: All right, so we are tied 20 votes to 20 votes. We need someone to break this tie. At 614-459-9769, which house would you rather trick or treat at? Team Rice, Kit Kats, Nerds Gummy Clusters, and Twix Bars. Or Team Randy, Reese's, Gummy Bears, and Snickers.
2: Ooh,
1: who is that last one?
2: It's tight.
1: Oh, no. Okay. There we go.
2: Yeah.
1: I think that is going to be a dub for Team Randy, but let's go through those texts,
2: Randy. It is. Demisha, sorry, Randy. Got to go with him. Let's go, Team Rice. Whoop, whoop. That's Clay in Mechanicsburg.
1: Let's go, Clay. Oh, he got my back.
2: Lisa in Chillicothe said Gummy Bears all the way. Lisa.
1: I feel like Gummy Bears was such a out of left field pick, but hey, Lisa stands by you.
2: I needed that left pick for Lisa to vote. I did. I choose rice for my trick or treat, said Melissa. Emily goes, Team Rice. Gummy Bears are a hard no for me, dog.
1: That's exactly how I feel, dog.
2: That's funny.
1: Like, I've never been excited getting gummy bears.
2: Okay, Cindy said, Randy's house. Plus, she has Prosecco in a pool.
1: Okay. What? Okay, that's not fair.
2: This is even better. Brandon goes, the other team feels, this is talking about you, Randy with the Reese's and Snickers. Easy win. The other team, this is your house, feels like something an uncle would have, thinking he's cool.
1: What?
2: You're a gummy cluster.
1: Okay.
2: And you are an uncle. That's funny.
1: What do you mean? How is this being... Kit Kat bars, Nerds, Gummy Clusters, and Twix. I'm an uncle trying to pretend that I'm cool. Maybe with the Gummy Clusters, I could see it. But lay off, Brandon.
2: Okay. You know what? You have Sarah from Pickerington. As a mom, Randy's house, maybe the gummy bears are made with real fruit. But as a kid, rice all day. Sorry, Randy. And then you just got another rice vote. I'm going to have to swing it back to you now.
1: Did it just? Oh, it did.
2: It really did.
1: Shout out to Oaks. Oaks popping in saying Twix bars. Let's go. All right.
2: Yeah. Wow. You just won barely.
1: At the very last second. Thank you, everyone, for choosing to trick or treat at House Rice. I'm going to pick one of the, let's see, who should we go with here?
2: They're going to get Dancing with the Stars tickets,
1: They are going to get Dancing with the Stars pickets. Melissa. Melissa, we'll reach out, get all your information, hook you up with a pair of tickets, go see Dancing with the Stars coming up in February. Reminder, we do have another pair of Dancing with the Stars tickets. We're going to be dishing those out. Coming up right around 7:40, so don't go anywhere.
2: 20 minutes away.
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3: Here's the 10 weather impact forecast on Sunny 95. 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
4: Mostly cloudy for your Thursday today. You'll see a couple isolated showers throughout the day. But the bulk of that rain is really going to come in really late for your Thursday. And during the day on Friday. We're looking at a cold front swiping in tomorrow. That's going to bring us some cooler temperatures throughout the day, as well as some rain chances consistent throughout the day as well. Cooling down on Saturday, by the time we get into the afternoon, 55 degrees for your high. It'll be a chilly weekend ahead of us. I'm your 10 Weather Impact meteorologist, Lily Reed, with Sunny 95.
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0: It's Randy and Rice in the morning, and hopefully you're choosing Jonas coming up tomorrow night.
1: Yes, we have so many tickets to check out the Joe Bros.
0: We do indeed. So, because we have so many tickets, we are turning tomorrow into Jonas Brothers Friday on Randy and Rice in the morning. Every single hour of the show, we're going to be dishing out some last chance tickets. 6:30, 7:30, and 8:30 for you to get in to tomorrow night's show.
1: Yeah, if you're Jones in for Jonas, we got you covered.
0: Absolutely, and you will have three chances to do it tomorrow. Again, those are going to be coming up 6:30, 7:30, and 8:30. But also, you're going to have another chance today right at 8:30.
1: Look at
0: that. Up later. But speaking of winning stuff, we have another pair of Dancing with the Stars tickets. We're going to dish that out coming up because we're wondering, if you could get $1 million, but the catch is you have to hide a paperclip somewhere in your house and no one will find it. Where are you hiding it? $1 million on the line. Where would you put it? Best answer coming up is going to head to Dancing with the Stars.
1: Okay, I like this.
0: You got any ideas about where you're putting it in your place?
1: I do.
0: All right.
1: I do.
0: We'll get into it and we'll do it next. It's Sunny 95, Randy and Rice in the morning.
1: Yeah, they'll never check there. My family.
0: You're very ominous, Randy.
1: Yeah.

0: to the first laugh. Randy and Rice in the morning on Sunny 95.
1: You have 1 hour to hide a single paperclip anywhere in your house. If no one can find it, you win $1 million. Where are you putting it?
2: Okay.
1: That is the question on the table, Columbus.
2: I got one. My family never, never checks here. The lint trap in the dryer. I'll put it in the lint trap in the dryer.
1: Now, is that because you actually want to hide it there, or do you just want to, you know, throw some shade at your family for never actually cleaning out the lint trap?
2: Two birds and one stone.
1: Okay, that's what. Yeah, that's how I thought that was going to go.
2: Two birds and one stone right
1: okay.
2: there.
1: Okay. No, that's a great one, inside the lint trap. Now, for me, I'm thinking... See, I'm trying to think of all the places Amanda never checks. So, actually, you know what? I would do if I would tape it to the bottom of, like, the toilet seat. Because, you know...
2: The men pop up?
1: Yes, exactly. Because, only if you're a guy do you pop it up. And she is terrible at cleaning and never cleans anything. So, I'm the one who's always cleaning the bathroom.
2: Okay, so you know she's not going to check that.
1: I know for a fact she is not cleaning the toilet because she refuses to.
2: Okay. We have a lot of tucks coming
1: in. Mine would definitely be, tape it underneath the toilet seat.
2: That's a good one. That's a good one.
1: Yeah.
2: Now, Brandon, is this legal, Deej? I would straighten the paper clip out. Hide it inside the seal of my refrigerator door. Nobody thinks about the thing, and it's already a little hard, so no one would notice. I mean, that is absolutely like Secret Service style.
1: It is indeed.
2: Like, what the heck?
1: This was just a fun hypothetical, so I haven't really thought about the rules. I haven't really thought about the rules about whether you can straight out that paperclip or not, but...
2: I feel like you got to keep it a paperclip.
1: I think you have to keep it in the form of,
2: Brandon,
1: a Kirby.
2: Keep thinking about it, all right? That's a great idea.
1: We do love you, though, Brandon.
2: Keep thinking about it. Michelle O'Sullivan said, I would empty out some of the beet containers in the cabinet and put it in there. No one in my house or my family likes to eat the beets. Now, the warden loves beets, so I could never hide it there.
1: Couldn't pull that one off in your place? Oh, they are rolling in on
2: Sarah's
1: the text line,
2: funny.
1: Too.
2: Sarah goes, I'd hide it in my husband's honeydew pile. My husband would swear he'd get to it eventually. That paperclip would outlive us all. That's some shade. That's two birds and one stone right there.
1: I was going to say, this segment is turning into a lot of people just shading the other people who live in their house, which I did not expect, but I also love. What would you do? 614-459-9769. What is that spot in your house? Again, you get an hour to hide a single paperclip anywhere. If nobody finds it, you get $1 million. Where are you putting it? Texts are rolling in. Phones are going off, too. We're going to get to all of it. See some responses. And, hey, best response? The most clever place you're hiding it?
2: Going to Dancing with the Stars.
1: You're heading to go see Dancing with the Stars coming up in February over at The Shot. So send in your hiding places. It is Sunny 95. Randy and Rice in the morning.
0: Here's the 10 weather impact forecast on Sunny 95. 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
3: Mostly cloudy for your Thursday today. You'll see a couple isolated showers throughout the day, but the bulk of that rain is really going to come in really late for your Thursday and during the day on Friday. We're looking at a cold front swiping in tomorrow. That's going to bring us some cooler temperatures throughout the day, as well as some rain chances consistent throughout the day as well. Cooling down on Saturday, by the time we get into the afternoon, 55 degrees for your high. It'll be a chilly weekend ahead of us. I'm your 10 Weather Impact meteorologist, Lily Reed, with Sunny 95.
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0: Andy and Rice in the morning on Sunny 95. If you had 1 hour to hide a single paperclip anywhere in your house, and if nobody can find it, you win $1 million. Where are you hiding it, Columbus? That was the question on the table. Best answer, most creative hiding spot. You're going to Dancing with the Stars. Pop over to the phones first, Randy.
1: Yeah, let's do it.
0: Let's do that. Hey, Sunny, what's up?
2: Hey, it's Savannah, guys.
3: I would put it in the toilet sink.
1: Ooh,
0: the toilet. That's a good answer.
1: That's a really good answer.
3: Listen, I used to be I'm an alcoholic, but I'm in recovery for 12 years.
0: Okay.
3: That's where I used to hide my alcohol.
1: So you got a lot of hiding spots up your sleeve.
3: I do. The toilet sink was perfect because it kept it cold.
1: Hey, congratulations on the recovery.
3: Thank you, ma'am.
1: Yeah. Do you have years or months under your belt?
3: Oh, 12 years.
1: Way to go, sister.
0: Let's go, Sedonia.
3: Yes, ma'am. I do peer recovery support. I help others. Yep.
1: Awesome. Well, thanks so much for calling in.
3: Thank you. You guys have a good day.
1: You too. Bye.
0: That's back of the one. Toilet takes a good one. Yeah.
1: That's a good one. Maddie and Hilliard, underneath the ice cream maker we registered for and haven't used once in 3 years. I love the shade getting thrown.
0: I know. I feel like this just turned in to throwing daggers at the people you live with.
1: It's kind of my favorite.
0: Right?
1: It's also a grouch day today, so this is perfect.
0: There we go.
1: Clay in Mechanicsburg said, behind the clock on the wall.
0: Oh, it's a great one.
1: I think that is a good one.
0: Mm-hmm.
1: Brandon, because he tried to straighten out the paperclip all like MacGyver style and hide it in the refrigerator siding. Well, he said, you can't do that in this fictitious game we made up. And he goes, look, I play to win, okay?
0: We got you, Brandon. Still, pick another spot.
1: Mark Miller said,

0: I would tape it around with electrical tape to insulate the paper clip and then put it behind the receptacle in the living room. No one's going to remove those unless they are an electrician. Okay. Mark.
1: That's good. Mark, we love you.
0: You are like Team Brandon over there.
1: I was going to say, they're coming up with all the loopholes. All of the loopholes.
0: Heather Malone said, I would hide the paperclip in plain sight because I live with two men and we know that men always ask where things are when they are in plain sight. She's like, oh, the two guys I live with, husband and son, by the way. Laugh emoji. I thought that was funny.
1: That is amazing and sounds like something that my fiance would say to me.
0: And again, more shade getting thrown. I think we should award someone who's throwing shade like that because it's two birds with one stone situation, and I'm into that.
1: You want to go with Heather?
0: Let's go with Heather.
1: Congratulations, Heather. You are going to see Dancing with the Stars all because, well, your husband and your son apparently don't pay attention to anything, and you hide it right in plain sight.
0: I love it.
1: I do, absolutely.
0: She'd always win that game.
1: Love that. Oh, without a doubt. All right, coming up, we have a rundown on the way. Jonas Brothers tickets are going to be dished out at 8:30. But before we get to that, we are going to hit some favorite Halloween songs of all time. And before we get to that, we do have a rundown. What you got, Randy?
0: Yeah, okay. What time are the Guardians playing today? A little hint, during the day. Day. And then we're talking about Indiana this weekend.
1: Big matchup in the college football world. We're getting into all of it, and we are doing it next at Dasani 95. Randy and Rice in the morning.

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1: Number four, OSU takes on number five, Indiana. And two offensive starters are listed as out for the matchup. Running back Jacoby Jackson and offensive lineman Austin Severfield.
2: All right. See, the nice thing about Ohio State, though, is that even the backups are still like four-star prospects.
1: That's amazing.
2: Right? We'll be all right. And as long, I mean, I'm confident as long as 10 is under center, Julian Sands there, and Jeremiah Smith is out there, we're good. Jeremiah is the best player in college football, and it's not even close.
1: We need Smith and Sayan.
2: Yep.
1: And then Bo got two touchdowns.
2: Yeah.
1: Saturday is a rematch of last year's Big Ten Championship. Hoosiers. Pretty much said who's your daddy with a 13-10 win.
2: Hey, in our defense, they pretty much said who's your daddy to all of college football and went on to win the title. So,
1: and they don't have their quarterback anymore.
2: Also, yeah, Fernando. Fernando's gone.
1: Sorry, Fernando. Mm. Kickoff at noon, and you can watch it on Fox. 73 veterans flew to D.C. on an honor flight yesterday, making up veterans from all different branches of service. They went to the Air Force Memorial, lunch at the Navy Memorial, group photo at World War II Memorial, lots of other stops, and they ended it with dinner at the Military Women's Memorial.
2: Very cool.
1: Yes, and thank you for everyone who serves in our military.
2: Sorry, my ADD, there's a dog running around outside right now. I don't know if it escaped its owner in the park happened.
3: He's so cute.
1: Can we let him in here?
2: No, we can't.
1: Let me let him in here.
2: Randy, do not open the studio door.
1: Oh, my God, he's so cute.
2: I know. He keeps like running around behind
1: you. Labrador.
2: I know. He's like a yellow. What is he? A yellow lab?
1: Okay, Randy. I can't concentrate. Why did you tell me this?
2: I'm sorry. He was running around behind you. What do you want?
3: Oh, my God. He's so happy.
2: Okay.
3: He's so happy.
2: I'm sure. All right. Hey.
3: He has his leash.
2: Oh, so he definitely escaped the owner.
3: He escaped.
2: If you are listening right now and you lost a yellow lab
1: in
2: Upper Arlington, I think we have
1: found him. Oh, my gosh. Guys, he's the happiest dog I've seen.
2: If we finish the rundown, we can go pet him, all right?
1: Sorry. McDonald's is releasing Happy Meal Boo Buckets on Tuesday. Now, I used to love getting these as a kid. They would glow in the dark. They used to only have three, though. It would be a purple witch, a green Frankenstein, and an orange pumpkin.
2: Okay.
1: You don't remember these, do you?
2: No, not at all.
1: Oh, I loved it. But now they're taking it up a notch by giving us Disney villain meal Boo Buckets. So Scar, Cruella de Vil, Ursula, Maleficent, and Jafar. You can get that. And then you use it to trick-or-treat with.
2: Right. Makes sense.
1: The Brewers beat the Dodgers 6-2 last night, so they're up 3-0 in the NL. That is good news for us.
2: Right?
1: Sit down, Ohtani.
2: Hopefully someone other than the Dodgers gets to win the World Series. That would be nice.
1: Guardians play today at 1 p.m. in Cleveland. It's the one of three home games we get. They're tied 1-1.
2: They sweep all three. We're in the World Series. We'll find out.
1: Yes, yes. Thursday Night Football, Broncos host the Seahawks. You have episode

0: 10 of American Horror Story and the series premiere of Crystal Lake on Peacock, a Friday the 13th prequel. So Pam Voorhees tries to shake her grief a year after her son Jason drowns in a lake. It looks good. Can you tell I'm going fast so I can pet that dog?
1: Yep, I can.
0: Come pet that dog!

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1: Coming into the city, expect lane closures on 71 North beyond London and Groport Road because of an accident. The left lane is blocked on 70 West beyond 33 because of a crash. The left lane is blocked on 70 West beyond Kelton Avenue and Miller Avenue because of that accident. And the right shoulder is blocked on 270 West beyond 71 because of a third accident this morning. 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
2: Mostly cloudy for your Thursday today. You'll see a couple isolated showers throughout the day, but the bulk of that rain is really going to come in really late for your Thursday and during the day on Friday. We're looking at a cold front swiping in tomorrow. That's going to bring us some cooler temperatures throughout the day, as well as some rain chances consistent throughout the day as well. Cooling down on Saturday by the time we get into the afternoon, 55 degrees for your high. It'll be a chilly weekend ahead of us. I'm your 10 Weather Impact meteorologist, Lily Reed, with Sunny 95.
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0: the best Halloween playlist for your Columbus Halloween party.
1: Yes. Oh, we got them. Got top five.
0: Let's rip through them.
1: Let's go. Okay, so coming in at number five. We're going to go 5-1, okay?
0: Sounds good.
1: Black Magic Woman by Santana.
0: Ooh.
2: Got a black magic woman. Got a black magic woman.
0: Perfect. Set the vibe.
1: Yeah, this is moody, too.
0: I like it.
2: Got a black magic woman. Got me so blind I can't see.
1: What a good song. This is my favorite, one of my favorite songs to play on Guitar Hero, too.
0: Oh, I don't remember this being on Guitar Hero.
1: Oh, yes.
0: Okay.
1: And then Ruby, Ruby, Ruby was my other one. Okay.
0: Okay. So Santana, Black Magic Woman, the first song you got to add to that playlist.
1: All right. How about Thriller? Obviously, Michael Jackson. How could you have a Halloween playlist without this?
0: How did Thriller come in at number four?
1: I know. One of the best music videos.
0: Legendary. I mean, see, this song, maybe it's just because everyone does all the flash mobs always around Halloween with the dance and everything, but I feel like this would be my undoubted, like, number one Halloween song.
1: Yeah.
0: Right?
1: Okay, I feel you.
0: I don't know.
1: But there's another number one that's to come. Okay.
0: We'll find out what it is.
1: How about Somebody's Watching Me by Rockwell?
0: Oh, this one's always creepy.

0: Did Rockwell ever have any other hits or anything?
1: Honestly,
0: like, I never heard of them besides this song.
1: No, if you would have asked me who sang the song, I would not have known the name Rockwell. It's the first time I'm seeing this music video, and he's like in the shower. That's like your worst nightmare. You're in the shower and someone's watching you. That's what I already feel all the time anyway. Okay?
0: Add that one.
1: How about... This is Mackenzie and I's favorite thing to sing in the car all year long. It'd be Psycho Killer by the Talking Heads.
2: Oh, Psycho Killer.
0: Oh, this would be a fun one to put on there.
1: Better.
2: Run away.
0: No, that's a great one. I like these more like modern upbeat ones.
1: This is a good song.
0: Psycho Killer coming in at number 2 on Best Halloween Songs.
1: And then, I mean, it's in every Halloween movie.
0: Are the kids on the buses about to freak out?
1: Yes. This is like hokey, but it's good. It's traditional. It's the Monster Mash.
0: We're mashing, aren't we?
3: My surprise. He did the Monster Mash.
1: It was a graveyard smash.
0: Just a timeless Halloween classic.
1: It really is.
0: I feel like you either love it or hate it, though. There's no in between on the Monster Mash, right?
1: But the good thing is you only have to hear it like 1 month out of the year.
0: Also true.
1: Yeah.
0: Yeah,
1: so.
0: No, you make good points.
1: You can't hate straight hate for 12 months, so that's good. That's good.
0: Monster Mash coming in at number 1. The best Halloween song. What would you add to the Columbus Halloween Party playlist? We're trying to figure it out for you. 614-459-9769. What spooky or Halloween song didn't make the list that is definitely going to be on the playlist at your Halloween party? Let us know on the text line or give us a call. It's R&R. There are

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0: Brandy and Rice in the morning on Sunny 95, crafting the perfect Halloween playlist for your Halloween party. We went through the top five earlier. Some usual suspects, right? Thriller and that good stuff.
1: Monster Mash, number one.
0: We asked you, you know, which ones were missing out of that top five. Some good responses, too.
1: I love Carlton in Lancaster said Jack Skellington. This is Halloween. This is
0: Halloween. This is Halloween. Oh, yeah, for sure.
1: This is Halloween.
0: I haven't seen A Nightmare Before Christmas in so long.
1: Yes, Sally.
0: But yeah, no, that's a classic one.
1: It is. That's a lady's name, you know, Sally and Jack.
0: Yes.
1: Sally and Jack. Just a little dad joke for you. I didn't hit. How about, oh, Hell's Bells was just nominated.
0: Another great one. Also just makes me feel like I'm at a football game, though.
1: Yeah,
0: right? Versus a Halloween party, I feel like more I'm at a football game.
1: We have Love Potion number 9 coming in.
0: Ooh, Love Potion number 9.
1: It's kind of witchy.
2: Love Potion number 9.
0: Oh, no, it's definitely got those vibes. Yeah. That kind of, like, eerie, creepy vibe with it.
1: And it's, like, a good beat. I want to say jive, but...
0: A jive? You're throwing out dad jokes and we're doing a jive, Randy. This is you're aging yourself a bit, love.
1: I sure am.
0: Aging yourself a bit. We are going to keep on the music trend, though, and that is because coming up tomorrow, Jonas Brothers is going to be over at Nationwide. We have one of the last pairs of tickets to dish out right now. Want to make it a real Jonas Brothers fan? So we're going to do a game of Finish the Lyric, Randy.
1: All right,
0: okay?
1: I'm into this.
0: It is going to be Finish the Lyric. Let me get that clip ready to go. I will play it for you. All you have to do is finish it out and be the first one into 614-459-9769 to do it.
1: But you got to sing it out.
0: You have to sing it. Here is the clip. What am I?

Finish the lyrics. 614-459-9769. First one to call in and you nail it, you're going to see the Jonas Brothers tomorrow night. Good luck. It's Randy and Rice in the morning. That winner coming up next.

0: laughs, more chaos. Randy and Rice in the morning.
1: Jonas Brothers in town tomorrow. Let's get a winner.
2: Who's this?
3: Katie.
2: Katie, can you finish the lyric and sing us out?

0: to be locked into you.
1: Say that one more time.
0: What's meant to do to be locked into you?
1: I can barely. Are we on speakerphone?
0: No, I'm hiding under my desk at work.
2: Oh my God, I love it. Okay,
1: whether you get it right or not, I'm giving you the ticket.
2: Right, you don't have to sing it out. Just say it really slowly.
0: To be locked into you.
1: To be totally locked up by you, but you know what? Because you're hiding under your desk right now,
2: agree.
1: We're going to give it to her.
2: You're going through all the obstacles to get these tickets. They are yours. Congratulations.
0: Yes, thank you.
1: That show is tomorrow, but that's also when we are going to have three more chances for you to win every single hour during the show tomorrow. 6:30, 7:30, 8:30, your chance into Jonas.

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1: Number four, OSU. OH.
2: IO.
1: Takes on number five, Indiana, this weekend. And two offensive starters are listed as out for the matchup. Running back Jacoby Jackson and offensive lineman Austin Severfield. Not liking that. They're both starters. Saturday is a rematch of last year's Big Ten Championship, where the Hoosiers said, "Who's your daddy?"
2: Yeah, but hey, in our defense, they said that to the entire college football world on their way to the national championship.
1: So. That's true.
2: Right?
1: 13-10. It was a close game.
2: Mm-hmm.
1: This is our 99th meetup.
2: Big one.
1: That's a lot of times, guys. Kickoff at noon on Fox. 73 veterans flew to D.C. on an honor flight yesterday, made up of veterans from all branches of service.
2: Okay.
1: They went to the Air Force Memorial. They had lunch at the Navy Memorial, group photo at World War II Memorial, lots of other stops, and they had dinner at the Military Women's Memorial. They checked them all off, and they got to take this cool flight with each other.
2: Very nice.
1: Yes. McDonald's is releasing Happy Meal Boo Buckets on Tuesday, inspired by Disney villains. So they used to have Boo Buckets, and
2: I remember these.
1: Oh my gosh, they would glow in the dark. Well, the original ones didn't glow in the dark. It was a pumpkin, like a witch.
2: Okay.
1: And like a Frankenstein guy. He's like green.
2: Gotcha.
1: And then later on, a few years later, then they'd glow in the dark.
2: Okay.
1: They're amazing. Now they're going to be Disney villains. There's five: Scar, Cruella de Vil, Ursula, Maleficent, and Jafar.
2: So you got some options.
1: And you can take these buckets to go trick-or-treating with.
2: Oh, right. Kill two birds with one stone.
1: Yeah.
2: Get a Happy Meal, and you get that Halloween basket.
1: And it's kind of nice to get it on the day of trick-or-treating, like the Thursday. I think it's like the 29th. Because you get your little Happy Meal, and then you go turn around and use that right away. Very cute.
2: Love it.
1: The Brewers beat the Dodgers 6-2 last night, so they are up 3-0 in the NL. National League.
2: We're
1: all
2: rooting for Milwaukee.
1: We absolutely are. Sorry, Otani. You have the Guardians playing today at 1 p.m. in Cleveland. Their first one of three home games.
2: Yeah, and if they sweep all three, boom, World Series. Yeah, I know it's weird. The timing of that's weird. I think it was, I saw inclement weather or something like that. They moved it up to 1 o'clock.
1: Yeah, it's supposed to rain.
2: Yep.
1: Yeah, it's supposed to rain now. We're tied 1-1. Tonight, Thursday Night Football, Broncos host the Seahawks. 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
1: If you're out and about driving around right now or you're on the way to work, you could meet Tony Bristol.
2: Just look for the little Italian man with the troll hair.
1: That's right. He's going to be... That is so,
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1: But you know what? 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
2: 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Stop by, say what's up to Tony. You can spin the prize wheel, and please do not bring up this break.
1: Definitely don't bring up this break. And he's there till 10 a.m., so you have plenty of time to get over there.
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6: Mostly cloudy for your Thursday today. You'll see a couple isolated showers throughout the day, but the bulk of that rain is really going to come in really late for your Thursday and during the day on Friday. We're looking at a cold front swiping in tomorrow. That's going to bring us some cooler temperatures throughout the day, as well as some rain chances consistent throughout the day as well. Cooling down on Saturday, by the time we get into the afternoon, 55 degrees for your high. It'll be a chilly weekend ahead of us. I'm your 10 Weather Impact meteorologist, Lily Reed, with Sunny 95.
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1: So I have a question for you.
2: Hit me.
1: If you see a speed trap, a police officer there with his radar gun,
2: and
1: you go by it, and now you're going straight forward and cars are coming at you, do you flick your high beams to warn them? Or do you just keep going and thinking about yourself?
2: I try to pay it forward.
1: I do too.
2: I try to pay it forward as much as humanly possible and let them know. Now, the thing is though, I always make sure that I'm like out of sight of the police officer,
1: yes,
2: like far enough away to where they would not be able to see it.
1: I agree. I do the same thing a little bit, but if a car is like coming up hot, I definitely want to warn them, even if I could be in the view of the officer.
2: See, at that point, yeah. But I'm just always so worried because somehow in my brain, I thought it was illegal.
1: Okay, so in California, if you're caught flashing your high beams to warn someone of a police cruiser ahead, you could be hit with a fine of up to $238 and have 1 point added to your license.
2: Now, why? I guess, because you're encouraging people to drive fast and then we'll warn each other when the cops are around,
1: so it made me wonder about Ohio, right? Because this is where we live. This is where I'm flashing my high beams to warn people.
2: Oh, yeah. Do we have laws?
1: States vary. Well, I looked into it, and it is not illegal here to flash your headlights.
2: Okay.
1: It's not illegal. So it's protected by the First Amendment. Ohio court rules that they recognize a quick flash of your headlights as a form of free speech.
2: Oh, okay.
1: Protected by the First Amendment. And someone, you know, also commented, is it a high beam violation? Nope. A brief flick of your high beams does not violate Ohio laws regarding blinding glare or improper light.
2: So you're good to go.
1: You're good to go. You're allowed to do that here in this state.
2: Now, I am curious, though. I know we have some law enforcement that listen to this show. Is it frowned? Like, how do you feel? Is it frowned upon?
1: I'm sure they hate it because they don't even like Waze. You know, Waze will alert. Like police
2: Waze?
1: Officer.
2: Yes. And you call it Waze?
1: What is it called?
2: That's a Waze. Everyone's called it Waze. I like Waze better
1: though.
2: You
1: don't call
2: like
1: it
2: Swayze, Waze? I
1: like
2: it.
1: Waze?
2: I am only now referring to it as Little Waze. That is amazing.
1: It's better than Lil MapQuest. Okay, so Lil Waze.
2: Doesn't quite roll off the tongue, does it?
1: It doesn't. Sure doesn't. Well, someone can put up a little marker and alert everyone on the app.
2: Mm-hmm.
1: And so police officers, I know, hate that because they've said they hated it.
2: Yeah, I mean, of course.
1: They switched spots.
2: And then they're getting less tickets, not hitting that quota. I know Apple Maps does that, too. It's like speed check ahead. It'll pop up on the little thing on Apple Maps. And basically, all of them are doing it.
1: I love that. Thank you.
2: If we do have any police officers listening, how do you feel about it? I am just curious. You can give us a call or text us, 614-459-9769. But in general, I think it's always good to pay it forward, right?
1: It is, but like, I would love to hear from police officers.
2: We're all in this together.
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1: Here's the 10 weather impact forecast on Sunny 95. 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
2: Majority of us will stay dry during the day today for your Thursday. Mostly cloudy skies with highs right around the low 70s. Getting into this evening, things will start to cool down just a little bit with rain chances back in your forecast. That's going to stick around through most of your Friday with lingering rain steady throughout most of the day. As the cold front swipes in, bringing us some cooler temperatures ahead of the weekend. I'm your 10 Weather Impact meteorologist, Lily Reed, with Sunny 95.
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14: The majority of us will stay dry during the day today for your Thursday. Mostly cloudy skies with highs right around the low 70s. Getting into this evening, things will start to cool down just a little bit with rain chances back in your forecast. That's going to stick around through most of your Friday with lingering rain steady throughout most of the day as the cold front swipes in, bringing us some cooler temperatures ahead of the weekend. I'm your 10 Weather Impact meteorologist, Lily Reed, with Sunny 95.
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7: Majority of us will stay dry during the day today for your Thursday, mostly cloudy skies with highs right around the low 70s. Getting into this evening, things will start to cool down just a little bit with rain chances back in your forecast. That's going to stick around through most of your Friday with lingering rain steady throughout most of the day, as a cold front swipes in, bringing us some cooler temperatures ahead of the weekend. I'm your 10 Weather Impact meteorologist, Lily Reed, with Sunny 95.
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0: 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Randy and Rice in the morning.
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Jonas Brothers Ticket Takeover is happening tomorrow. Ahead of their show tomorrow night at Nationwide Arena, Randy and Rice have your chance to win 6:30, 7:30, and 8:30 tomorrow morning. And you'll have one more shot just after noon on Sunday night.

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9: Majority of us will stay dry during the day today for your Thursday. Mostly cloudy skies with highs right around the low 70s. Getting into this evening, things will start to cool down just a little bit with rain chances back in your forecast. That's going to stick around through most of your Friday with lingering rain steady throughout most of the day as a cold front swipes in, bringing us some cooler temperatures ahead of the weekend. I'm your 10 Weather Impact meteorologist, Lily Reed, with Sunny 95.
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Sunny 95 with Tiffany. Can you imagine how excited Columbus's own Tyler and Josh, 21 Pilots, are about taking over Ohio Stadium this weekend? This is going to be their biggest headline show of their career. Right here at home, Saturday night starting at 6. Incredible. 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
2: Majority of us will stay dry during the day today for your Thursday. Mostly cloudy skies with highs right around the low 70s. Getting into this evening, things will start to cool down just a little bit with rain chances back in your forecast. That's going to stick around through most of your Friday with lingering rain steady throughout most of the day, as the cold front swipes in, bringing us some cooler temperatures ahead of the weekend. I'm your 10 Weather Impact meteorologist, Lily Reed, with Sunny 95.
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0: Columbus with good music that puts you in a good mood. 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
1: South Outer Belt accident scene. The left shoulder's blocked on 270 westbound after South High Street. There's an accident there. It's about a 1 to 2 minute delay. The rest of our freeways, typical slowdowns in the usual spots. It's pothole season, so watch out for the potholes. 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I'm Jim Thomas with Time Saver Traffic on Sunny 95.
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11: Now we're looking at a 70% chance of some rain showers across Central Ohio on Friday with a windy cold front. Temperatures will start in the upper 60s and then fall into the 50s by the afternoon hours. Saturday, a lot of sunshine, much drier, but cool in the middle 50s. That is your Sunny 95 weather forecast. I'm 10 weather impact chief meteorologist Chris Tomer.
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0: Waking Up Columbus with good music that puts you in a good mood. Randy and Rice in the morning.
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1: Route 23 is closed in both directions in Marion County. There's a utility emergency, perhaps some utility wires in the roadway, but all lanes are closed 23 north and 23 southbound between the city of Marion and the Marion-Delaware County line. Got an accident scene on the south outer belt. This is blocking the left lane, 270 westbound, right after South High Street. It's about an 8 to 9 minute delay. I'm Jim Thomas with Time Saver Traffic on Sunny 95.
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The Jonas Brothers are going to be at Nationwide Arena tomorrow night. Nationwide Children's Hospital Marathon is Saturday, 7:30 in the morning. Sunday, 6 a.m. 15,000 runners have already registered. 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We appreciate it.

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1: Blocking accident seen on the South Outer Belt, westbound 270 after South High Street, blocking the left lane, 4 to 5 minute delay. In the downtown, southbound 315 at West Broad blocks the left lane, 5 to 6 minute delay. And northbound 270 at 33, this on the southeast outer belt, northbound 270 at 33, the right lane is blocked, 4 to 5 minute delay there. I'm Jim Thomas with Time Saver Traffic on Sunny 95.
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5: Now we're looking at a 70% chance of some rain showers across Central Ohio on Friday with a windy cold front. Temperatures will start in the upper 60s and then fall into the 50s by the afternoon hours. Saturday, a lot of sunshine, much drier, but cool in the middle 50s. That is your Sunny 95 weather forecast. I'm 10 weather impact chief meteorologist Chris Tomer.
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Bad news. Good news, none of them are here in Ohio.

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A little college flashback to the days of Def Leppard and Goo Goo Dolls. They're going to be at The Shot on Saturday, June 19th of next year. 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
1: Utility emergency in southern Marion County has part of Route 23 closed in both directions between the city of Marion and the city of Waldo. North Outer Belt accident eastbound 270 after 23 blocking the right shoulder. 2 to 3 minute delay. East Outer Belt northbound 270 at 33 right lane blocked. 5 to 6 minute delay. Southbound 315 at West Broad. 3 to 4 minute delay. And in Union County eastbound 33 after Route 4. This would be the city of Marysville. About a 4 to 5 minute delay. I'm Jim Thomas with Time Saver Traffic on Sunny 95.
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1: A utility emergency in southern Marion County still has part of Route 23 shut down in both directions between the city of Marion and the city of Waldo. You can use Route 98 or Route 423 to go north and south in southern Marion County. Eastbound 270 after North High Street, the right shoulder's blocked. This one's about a 2 to 3 minute delay. The rest of our freeways, typical slowdowns in the usual spots. I'm Jim Thomas with Time Saver Traffic on Sunny 95.
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17: Now we're looking at a 70% chance of some rain showers across Central Ohio on Friday with a windy cold front. Temperatures will start in the upper 60s and then fall into the 50s by the afternoon hours. Saturday, a lot of sunshine, much drier, but cool in the middle 50s. That is your Sunny 95 weather forecast. I'm 10 weather impact Chief Meteorologist Chris Tomer.
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You will be saving a life.

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1: Typical slowdowns in the usual spots on our freeways. One accident seen in the downtown. It's on the left shoulder, eastbound 670 at North 4th Street. About a 1 minute delay. 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

Lots to do this weekend in and around Columbus. The Price is Right is going to be at the Palace Theater. No Drew Carey, but all the show fun. Nightmares Film Festival starts today through Sunday at the Gateway Film Center. 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

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It's coming to the Shot in June of next year. 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
1: South Outer Belt, we close things out westbound 270 between South High and 71. It's going to be about a 4 to 5 minute delay with the left lane blocked. Accident scene northbound 71 after North Broadway, 3 to 4 minute delay. And on the northeast side, this is as you're headed from New Albany towards Licking County, eastbound 161 after Route 62. This one's about a 2 to 3 minute delay. 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I'm Jim Thomas with Time Saver Traffic on Sunny 95.
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17: Now we're looking at a 70% chance of some rain showers across Central Ohio on Friday with a windy cold front. Temperatures will start in the upper 60s and then fall into the 50s by the afternoon hours. Saturday, a lot of sunshine, much drier, but cool in the middle 50s. That is your Sunny 95 weather forecast. I'm 10 weather impact chief meteorologist Chris Tomer.
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16: 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Oh, Sherrod Brown drops the ball. 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
2: Welcome to your Thursday night. Did you have a short week this week? Did you have Monday off? It was hard on Tuesday to get back in the swing of things, but hopefully by today you're back in the groove. I'm glad you are here with me tonight as we do our best to smooth off the rough edges of your day. I'm here to encourage you. I'm here to laugh with you. And when your heart is heavy, I am here to cry with you.

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0: Lottie, what can I do for you?
1: Well, I wanted to know if you could play a song for my husband, because he is the best husband ever.
0: And what makes him the best husband ever?
1: He tries to make me as happy as I can be, even when I'm not the easiest person to make happy. An example would be, like, I turned 30 a couple years back, and I was having kind of a hard time with it. And he flew my two best friends from high school, who were both turning 30, in for my birthday.
0: Oh, what a
1: sweet
0: man. So that
1: we could celebrate it together.
0: I got to tell you, 30 wasn't a lot of fun for me either.
1: And now that I'm over it, I'm okay.
0: Yeah, it's just, you know, it's just admitting it. It's just, you know, going,
1: yeah.
0: Oh my gosh, I'm the age my mother once was.
1: I know. It's like, I could see 21, I could see 25, but I couldn't see 30.
0: What can I play for your fabulously wonderful husband tonight?
1: Well, I also need to tell you that he's also the best father in the world. And that's why he's probably the best husband. And we were married about a year, and my nephew, I'm going to get all emotional, my nephew came up for adoption. And we had, you know, kind of talked about this, but we were nowhere near ready to start a family. And we talked about it, and my husband agreed to adopt our son. And I know he was kind of nervous about, you know, becoming a father. And I watch them, and I am amazed at what a wonderful job he does. I'm so proud of him.
0: So, you are so blessed. Congratulations.
1: Thank you. So, yeah, if you could find a song for, you know, the best husband in the world, I would really appreciate it.

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0: 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Tonight's Delilah's Dilemma reads like this. My best friend in the world has come to be a friend of my son's, too. I'm 47. He's 24. And mature beyond his years. The dilemma is that my son doesn't understand, and honestly, neither does anyone else. To add to the problem, we have developed feelings beyond friendship. I've grown to admire and respect this young man so. I feel so completely comfortable with him. I don't want to lose this person from my life, and I definitely don't want to alienate my children or my family. My friend has been there for me in every situation that he could ever be. He has seen me at my worst and continues to care for me anyway. He is a true friend. Do I trust my instincts and continue in this relationship and see where it goes? Or do I end it now before we both get hurt or hurt others in our lives? Sincerely, Ellen, not her real name. I will have my sincere response to you, Ellen, in just a moment. You're listening to Delilah.
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3: Tonight's Delilah's Dilemma comes from a woman who's 47 and in a relationship, a friendship, with a young man who's 24, and that friendship is catching fire, and she's saying that she doesn't want to hurt

And here's what I would say, Ellen. If you were a man that was 47 and he was a young woman that was 24, everybody would say, you go, yay, all right, right on. But because the tides are turned, the tables are turned, all of a sudden it's, ooh, taboo. And that's crazy. The thing that I want to focus on is that you said that he's seen you at your worst and continues to care for you. He's a true friend. That sounds to me like the foundation for an amazing relationship. And nobody gets to decide who you love or how you love them or when you love them. So long as you are both adults and you go into this with eyes open, so long as he doesn't have expectations of having children with you in the future or that sort of thing, and you guys have talked through that part, then it doesn't matter what anyone says. What matters is the respect and the love you have for each other.

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1: Jonas Brothers in town tomorrow. 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
3: To be locked into you.
1: To be totally locked up by you, but you know what? Because yes. You're hiding under your desk right now,
2: agree.
1: We're
2: going
1: to give it to her.
0: Randy and Rice in the morning.
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0: just might. Hey there. Come in. It is a throwback Thursday night, and we are going to talk about whatever, whoever is on your heart. We're going to talk about friendships, relationships, falling in love, working through issues. We're going to talk about honest communication. I have a 7-year-old granddaughter that I am raising, and we had a long conversation the other day about honest, straightforward communication. She came down with a note from a friend at school, and she shared this story and that story and birthday parties and blah, blah, blah, when really what she wanted to say is, can I go over to Bristol's house? But we have a rule in my household that my children, the kids I'm raising, are not allowed to go to somebody else's house unless I know that other person. I know their parents. I know their household. I know their environment. But rather than just come out and ask the question, she was perhaps fabricating a birthday party or some something and a handwritten note supposedly from Bristol's mother in the handwriting of a 7-year-old. So we had a long conversation about manipulation and honest communication. And I said, you know, honey, even adults do this. Rather than just come out and say, this is what I want, this is what I need, is there a way that we can communicate and get our needs met? We play games. We play, guess why I'm hurt? Guess why I'm mad at you? Guess what's wrong with me? Guess what I really want? I'll just drop some hints or say some cruel things. Don't do that. Let somebody know what you need and how they can connect with you heart to heart. That's my best Mama Delilah advice tonight. You're listening to Delilah.
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2: 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When you don't know, Pepto.
3: When you have nausea, heartburn, indigestion, upset stomach, diarrhea, nausea, heartburn, indigestion, upset.
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0: Hi, is this Alicia?
1: Yes. Hi, Delilah.
0: Hi, what can I do for you?
1: I wanted you to pick a song, but I wanted to tell you my story, and I know you're good at listening. So 5 or 8 years ago, I became best friends with this guy who, when I was 15, he wanted to date me and marry me and was just sure I was the one, and I thought he was crazy, and so I told him I just wanted to be friends. Well, over the past 5 years, we've become best friends, and when I was 15, he told me that he couldn't wait for 5 years and that I would realize that we were supposed to be together. So I, 5 years later, realized that we should be together, because the past year since I came to a new place and I was in school, he helped me through the whole transition and was there for me the whole time. We've grown closer than we ever have. So I told him how I felt. I told him I found a letter that he said 5 years later that I would realize we should be together. And he is actually interested in another girl right now. I completely caught him off guard when I told him how I felt, and now I'm just waiting around. Like, he has to realize I'm the one, and so he's calling me, telling me about his other girl, and more than anything, I care about him, and I don't want to see him get hurt by another girl, so I want him to know that I am there for him, but I also want him to realize that I'm the one.
0: That you're the one, and yeah. That you're ready now, and you're older and more mature, and
1: yes.
0: Let me find a song for you.
1: Thank you.
0: Bye-bye.
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2: 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We're here to keep you relaxed, to help you unwind, to help you focus on those that you love,